permission to exist. We live what we believe. Don't die with your dreams still in you. We are the memories of tomorrow. And together,

Mix do Brasil. Mix. Look. If you had one shot, one opportunity to seize everything you ever wanted, one moment, did you capture it?

party started. See you at the bar, you was hardly talking. That's when I knew that your heart was scarring. Friends to lovers need a part to star in. Like, wait, babe,